You know what is what? They just strut. 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They know what is what, but they don't know what is what. They just strut. What the fuck?

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All day, all night, all day, all night.

I gotta close the window before I record, 'cause New York don't know how to be quiet.

And lastly, if you bring your phone and YouTube link and telling the DJ what to play, please stop it. Please stop it.

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2: I'm at a party I don't wanna be at, and I don't ever wear a suit and tie. I wondering if I can sneak out the back. Nobody's even looking me in my eyes. 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Hell yeah. 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

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With all these people all around, I'm crippled with anxiety. But I'm told it's where I'm supposed to be. 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
1: 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She got solar power. 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
1: They say the holy water's watered down, and this town's lost its faith. 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